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On Channel 4 Bravo, Box 41192, EMS Level 2, Cross Street, Richmond Highway at Huntington Avenue. Engine 411, Ambulance 411. On Channel 4 Bravo, Box 41192, EMS Level 2, Cross Street, Richmond Highway at Huntington Avenue.

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Ambulance 431, on Channel 4 Bravo, Box 43120, EMS Level 1, Cross Street, West Ox Road at Nathaniel Oaks Drive.

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On channel 4 Bravo, Box 41008. Suicide attempt, 3337. Glen Carlin Drive, Comore 711, Cross Street, Leesburg Pike. Truck 410, Ambulance 410, EMS 403, Engine 410. On channel 4 Bravo, Box 41008. Suicide attempt, 3337. Glen Carlin Drive, Comore 711, Cross Street, Leesburg Pike.

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3: 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On channel 4 Bravo, box 42400, EMF level 3, 8646. Richmond Highway, Safeway, Cross Street, Richmond Highway. Ambulance 437, engine 424. On channel 4 Bravo, box 42400, EMS level 3, 8646, Richmond Highway, Safeway, Cross Street, Richmond Highway.

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2: May have been left on for 2 hours.
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4: 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They say everything's normal. We're going to be going to service.
1: 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Caller heard several booms. Believe it may be a transformer or something else. I've not seen anything. Strip. We'll be duping into your call.

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2: Got it, copy. Do we still have an odor? I just want to confirm we have 0% of the LEO thus far.
1: Initially had a slight odor that's now dissipated. And that's correct, 0% of the LEL the entire time.
2: Copy.

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0: Just put your crew and have a couple members come up with the Eagle 2 just to supplement the atmospheric monitoring that's going on.
1: Rescue 405, okay. Heading up.

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1: Command Tower 403.
0: No abnormal readings in the basement. No detectable odor. Basement was also vented prior to our arrival.
1: Got a copy of normal conditions in the basement. Let's close it up. And I don't know if you heard, I got Rescue 5 coming up with the Eagle 2. Just because we did have an odor.
0: Tower 3 copies.

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1: Go ahead.
0: You got a report on the number 2 floor?
2: Number 2 floor, normal atmospheric conditions, no odors. I believe this issue is going to be due to the gas to the stove being left on by accident.
0: Got it, copy. I'm going to go back to yourself and Rescue 405. You guys can figure out if there's a minor leak or not. And we'll terminate the command. You good with that?
2: That's correct, Chief.
0: Copy. Fairfax on command.
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On channel 4 Bravo, Box 42104, EMS Level 1, 3617. Lamplight Drive, Cross Street, Tolman Road.

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Ambulance 434, Rescue Engine 433, on Channel 4 Bravo Box 44502, EMS Level 3, 9617, Fairfax Boulevard, Cross Street, Campbell Drive.

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Engine 419, Medic 419, on channel 4 Bravo, Box 41909, EMS Level 2, Cross Street, Richmond Highway at Fairfax County Parkway northbound. Ambulance 437, Engine 420, on channel 4 Bravo, Box 41908, EMS Level 3, 9110, Belvoir Woods Parkway, 312, Cross Street, Richmond Highway. Ambulance 437, Engine 420, on channel 4 Bravo, Box 41908, EMS Level 3, 9110, Belvoir Woods Parkway, 312, Cross Street, Richmond Highway.

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Burke Pond Court, Cross Street, Burke Pond Lane. Ambulance 411, engine 405, on channel 4 Bravo, box 40594, EMS level 3, 6112, Clivercrest Drive, Cross Street, Round Hill Road. Ambulance 411, engine 405, on channel 4 Bravo, box 40594, EMS level 3, 6112, Clivercrest Drive, Cross Street, Round Hill Road.

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On channel 4 Bravo, box 40809, EMS level 3, 4337. Redwood Drive, 202 Cross Street, Little River Turnpike Service Road.

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Ambulance 442, engine 442. On channel 4 Bravo, box 44281, EMS level 3, 980, Les Mill Road, Cross Street, Les Mill Court.

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Commercial fire alarm. 6310. South Kings Highway. 101. Cross Street. North Kings Highway. Engine 411. Truck 411. On channel 4 Bravo. Box 411. 38. Commercial fire alarm. 6310. South Kings Highway. 101. Cross Street. North Kings Highway.

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On Channel 4 Bravo, Box 43626, EMS Level 2, 13462 Motor Creek Lane, Cross Street, Kinbrace Road. Tower 436, Ambulance 436. On Channel 4 Bravo, Box 43626, EMS Level 2, 13462, Motor Creek Lane, Cross Street, Kinbrace Road.

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Engine 430, Engine 418, Truck 430, Battalion 404. 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

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Ambulance 210, engine 208, hold 400. On channel 4 Bravo, box 40596, EMS level 3, 6125, Gardenia Court, Cross Street, Chrysanthemum Drive. 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Engine 404, Medic 404, on channel 4 Bravo, box 40410, EMS level 1, 1530, Stewart Road, Cross Street, Stewart Ridge Drive.

0: Battalion 44, Engine 418. We're going to take first due. We're on the scene. We're positioned on the Delta side of the building. It's a two-story in the front. Garden apartment. Nothing evident from the street. Do have similar attached on the Bravo side. Stand by for 360.
1: Battalion 44 is okay.

0: Alright, 4-4. 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
1: Battalion 4-4 is okay. Fair facts, Battalion 4-4 is on scene, all guns established command. 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
2: 10-4, 22-11.
3: Command engine 430, side Charlie appears clear. We're going to go up to the fire lane for the pre-climb. 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
0: 360 is complete. Three stories in the rear, nothing evident. We've got a line stretched to the stairwell.
1: All right, copy. Are we doing them 1-2-3 or just 1-2?
0: Yeah, I just got to look at the apartment numbers now. It's going to be tears 1-2. And 4 apartments per floor.
1: All right, I copy. Tears 1-2, and you're heading to apartment 204, copy.
0: Correct. Top floor. It's going to be the Delta Quadra apartment. Apartment 204. We've got a line stretch. Looks like the occupants put a drop cam on it. Let's operate with engine 418, rescue 404. Everybody else can stand by.
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0: 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They made it to the balcony when we made it up here. 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
0: 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Occupants put it out with a dry cam. We're all this with engine 430 and truck 430. 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

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On channel 4 Bravo, box 42201, EMS level 3, 6013. Hanover Avenue, Cross Street, Floyd Avenue. Ambulance 427, engine 426. On channel 4 Bravo, box 42201, EMS level 3, 6013. Hanover Avenue, Cross Street, Floyd Avenue.

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On channel 4 Bravo, box 40149. EMS level 3, Chainbridge Road northbound over George Washington Memorial Parkway, Cross Street, Chainbridge Road. Ambulance 444, engine 110. On channel 4 Bravo, box 40149. EMS level 3, Chainbridge Road northbound over George Washington Memorial Parkway, Cross Street, Chainbridge Road.

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0: 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Engine 417, Medic 417, on channel 4 Bravo, box 41708, EMS level 2, 14004C Walter Bowie Lane, Cross Street, Hoskins Hollow Circle.
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On channel 4 Bravo, box 41933, EMS level 3, 8350, Mountain Larkspur Drive. The crossings at Spring Hill, 331 Cross Street, Pink Carnation Court. Ambulance 441, engine 419. On channel 4 Bravo, box 41933, EMS level 3, 8350, Mountain Larkspur Drive. The crossings at Spring Hill, 331 Cross Street, Pink Carnation Court.

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Truck 429. 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
4: Level 3, 6550, Lowesdale Court. Wingate by Wyndham, Cross Street, Lowesdale Road. Ambulance 427, Truck 422. On Channel 4 Bravo, Box 42202, EMS Level 3, 6550, Lowesdale Court, Wingate by Wyndham, Cross Street, Lowesdale Road.

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1: 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They will not be able to reoccupy their structure. So get back to me on that one. Four thirty from Battalion 4-4, you got ready, thank you.

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2: 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Ambulance 436, Engine 436. On Channel 4 Bravo, Box 41500, EMS Level 3, 13960 Rockland Village Drive, 301 Cross Street, Walney Road. 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
3: That's the civilian safely access it. Not sure if there's access from another road.
0: I copy. I'm going to check on that now.
3: Battalion 408 from Battalion 407. With this being a still alarm, are you needing me to continue in case it is something or go in service?
0: No, sir, you can go in service. We have nothing obviously evident. We're going to continue to investigate.
3: Copy.
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4: Got nothing showing on sides, Alpha 4 Bravo. I'm taking a lab trying to make access to the homeowner. If we do need lines, it looks like we can come through the yard on the adjacent street.
0: Okay, would that be Briar Creek? That was the direction I was coming from, or Pulley Court? That's the direction from what your injury was placed.
4: Whichever street was going to be on the Bravo side of the structure.
0: Okay, that'll be Briar Creek.
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5: 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Delta 18.

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0: Who was the caller on this still alarm on Wakefield?
1: The caller will be the neighbor.
0: Copy. 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
3: 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I'm going to make contact with 8436, see what's called.

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On channel 4 Bravo, box 41302, outside fire, cross street, Gallows Road and Electric Avenue. 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On channel 4 Bravo, box 44033, commercial fire alarm, 12519 Braddock Road, cross street, Crofton Green Drive. Engine 440. On channel 4 Bravo, box 44033, commercial fire alarm, 12519 Braddock Road, cross street, Crofton Green Drive. Engine 405. On channel 4 Bravo, box 40809, elevator incident, 7401 East Moreland Road, Parliament House, cross street, Whitney Street. Engine 405. On channel 4 Bravo, box 40809, elevator incident, 7401 East Moreland Road, Parliament House, cross street, Whitney Street. Truck 422, Italian 406, 5401. On channel 2 Delta, box, mutual aid, fire, GW Parkway southbound from Marina Tisla, GW Parkway southbound from Marina Tislators. Truck 422, Battalion 406, safety 401. On channel 2 Delta, box, mutual aid, fire, GW Parkway southbound from Marina Tisla, GW Parkway southbound from Marina Tislators. Engine 415, Tower 436. On channel 4 Delta, box 41500. Still alarm, 13962 Rockland Village Drive, 301 Cross Street, Walney Road. Engine 415, Tower 436. On channel 4 Delta, box 41500. Still alarm, 13962 Rockland Village Drive, 301 Cross Street, Walney Road. Battalion 407. On channel 4 Delta, box 41500. Still alarm, 13962 Rockland Village Drive, 301 Cross Street, Walney Road. Battalion 407. On channel 4 Delta, box 41500. Still alarm, 139 301 Cross Street, Walney Road.

Attention all FRV stations and units. You shall complete the windshield survey for their first two areas, authority of G402. Stations and units shall complete the windshield survey for their first two areas, authority of Deputy Chief 402. 0027.

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2: 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The cross street is Fiddler's Green. There is a telephone pole and a tree snapped in half.
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0: 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You shall complete the windshield survey for damaged structures you respond to in your first due area by authority of Deputy Chief 402. All FRD stations and units shall complete the windshield survey for damaged structures they respond to in their first due area by authority of Deputy Chief 402. 0032.
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3: 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Still alarm, 13962 Rockland Village Drive, 301 Cross Street, Walney Road. 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
0: 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We've opened up the ceiling. We are hitting hotspots. We'll need crews to open up and check the adjacent occupancies. As for now, I would just like one more ladder truck up here with Little Giant.
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0: Command from Division 3.
1: Command, go ahead.
0: It looks like the source is a metal exhaust pipe that was stuck, and that metal exhaust pipe is shared by all three ports. 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Somebody can check that on their end.
1: Hendrick, can you spare one of your resources to accomplish that?
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2: Command 4-3-8. Bravo 1 exposure. All of the units have bolted ceilings. We were able to get into the attic space via the stairwell in the middle. Right now there's an intact firewall in between the fire unit and ours, and there's no signs of smoke or heat. Things are on the take.
1: Command, sir. 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
2: Correct, we were in the floor number 2 apartment right now.
1: Command, sir.

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2: Command, go ahead.
1: Do you have a unit ready to shut down the sprinkler system? There's a pipe that is burst in the attic that's starting to flood and all the units below it.
2: Command, direct. Engine 417 is currently attempting to shut down the sprinkler system in the fire unit.

0: Division 3 from Penn.
1: Division 3 Delta.
0: Battalion Chief 407 is making his way to the number 3-4. He will assume Division 3 on his right.
1: The rest of Battalion 7 en route to assume Division 3.
2: Village Command from Fairfax.
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1: CV, the power, the traffic light at Guinea and Braddock Road is out. There's power out in the area.
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0: PD, the accident's going to be across 1658 Leesburg Pike. We got a disabled vehicle in the middle of the roadway. Unable to move it.
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2: Fort Hunt Road and Mason Hill completely closed due to a large tree on the county roads that work on this.

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2: 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Per division 3, all units are par. 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
0: Fire's under control. We still have some overhaul of the attic space to the exposed burn members. We're going to go ahead and hold engine 415, engine 436, power ladder 436, power ladder 438, battalion 407. 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

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Tower 401, Medic 401, on channel 4 Bravo, box 40146, EMS level 2, Valley Madison Boulevard southbound over George Washington Memorial Parkway, cross street, GW Parkway southbound ramp to Route 123 northbound. Tower 401, Medic 401, on channel 4 Bravo, box 40146, EMS level 2, Valley Madison Boulevard southbound over George Washington Memorial Parkway, cross street, GW Parkway southbound ramp to Route 123 northbound.

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0: Ready.
1: Charlie Oscar 720, Whiskey Lima 87. 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
1: Location has been updated to the George Washington Memorial Parkway southbound under Chain Bridge Road.
0: Redirect.
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0: Copy. Fairfax, Commando's going to be terminated. You can have 4 Delta clear. All units go back to 4 Bravo as they start picking up. Things being turned over to the investigators.
2: 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Switch your traffic back to 4 Bravo. 4 Delta will be clear at 0128.

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1: Power 401.
0: We've been on GW Parkway northbound 123 to the CIA. There's no cars on any of this road. Can you get a better location?
1: Ten four. Park Police did advise to come through the southbound lanes for a better approach.
0: We copy that, but we can see the whole road, and we don't have a single car on this road.
1: And four, we'll call back.

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1: Go ahead.
0: U.S. Park Police did confirm the location. They advised if you drive southbound on the parkway where the tree is down, that's where they are.

0: Star 401.
1: It's going to be southbound of what it's going to be. We're southbound north of 123, but the police officer is northbound prior to 123.

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Engine 408, Ambulance 408. On Channel 4 Bravo, Boxed, 40800, EMS.

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Caribbean Court, Cross Street, Robin Ridge Road. Engine 430, Medic 430. On channel 4 Bravo, Box 4300, EMS Level 1, 2982. Caribbean Court, Cross Street, Robin Ridge Road.

0: All personnel, the proceeding was a test of the Fairfax County emergency evacuation signal. Test complete 218.
1: EMS level 2. 4027. Ali Lane. Sunrise at Braddock Glen. 126. Cross Street. Ross Road.

0: 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On field, 4 Bravo, box, 43601, EMS level 1, 2440. Low current drive, 4054, Cross Street, Marybrook Drive. Engine 436, MEP 303. On field, 4 Bravo, box, 43601, EMS level 1, 2440. Low current drive, 2024, Cross Street, Marybrook Drive.
1: 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Test complete, 219.
0: 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On channel 4 Bravo, box 40804, EMS level 2, 3323, Executive Avenue, Cross Street, Holmes Run Drive. Engine 408, Medic 408. On channel 4 Bravo, box 40804, EMS level 2, 3323, Executive Avenue, Cross Street, Holmes Run Drive.

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0: Yeah, we will need the power company to respond. The service drop for 3207 Rolland Road is across the street in the roadway. Just given the address I gave you, it's connected to the power pole across the street. County PD is on the scene. They're going to stand by for traffic control.
1: 10-4.
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Unchannel 4, Bravo, Box, 43601, EMS Level 1, 2440. Little Current Drive, 4024, Cross Street, Meadowbrook Drive. Ambulance 408, engine 426. On channel 4 Bravo, box 42608, EMS level 3, 7112. Braddock Road, Renaissance of Annandale, 59, Cross Street, Bradwood Street. Ambulance 408, engine 426. On channel 4 Bravo, box 42608, EMS level 3, 7112. Braddock Road, Renaissance of Annandale, 59, Cross Street, Bradwood Street.

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Engine 408, Ambulance 408, on Channel 4 Bravo, Box 40804, EMS Level 2, Cross Street, Annandale Road at Gallows Road.

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On channel 4 Bravo, box 40810, outside fire, cross street, Rollins Road at Ravensworth Road. Engine 426. On channel 4 Bravo, box 40810, outside fire, cross street, Rollins Road at Ravensworth Road.

0: Rescue 408, Engine 405, Medic 405, Ambulance 210, EMS 202, Battalion 408, Safety 402, Engine 207, Ambulance 207. On channel 4 Delta, Box 40560, crash, trapped, Interstate 95 northbound at South Van Dorn Street, Cross Street, South Van Dorn Street northbound Brantley. Rescue 408, Engine 405, Medic 405, Ambulance 210, EMS 202, Battalion 408, Safety 402, Engine 207, Ambulance 207, on channel 4 Delta, Box 40560, crash, trapped, Interstate 95 northbound at South Van Dorn Street, Cross Street, South Van Dorn Street northbound Brantley. EMS 402. On channel 4 Delta, Box 40560, crash, trapped, Interstate 95 northbound aft South Van Dorn Street, Cross Street, South Van Dorn Street northbound Ramp 2A. EMS 402. On channel 4 Delta, Box 40560, crash, trapped, Interstate 95 northbound aft South Van Dorn Street, Cross Street, South Van Dorn Street northbound Ramp 2A.
1: 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Looks like an officer just marked on scene or is within 1 minute.
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3: 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Virginia State Police advising they're on the phone with the driver and he's saying he is not injured. We'll be blocking the far left lane.
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0: Perfect. Engine 405 is on the scene. Good location. It'll be the outer loop prior to Eisenhower Avenue. We're going to have two left lanes shut down. If we do have one on its roof, we'll be out investigating.
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0: EMS 42, channel 4 Delta, box 40560. Accident injury, possibly entrapped. 95 northbound, prior to South Van Dorn. EMS 402 respond, channel 4 Delta, box 40560. Accident injury, possibly trapped. 95 northbound, after South Van Dorn. 365.
1: We can hold with engine 405. We can clear 4 Delta.
2: 10-4, between 408, where you direct?
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2: For facts, all units on scene are in Ross City, crash with injury, possibly trapped by 95 northbound after South Van Dorn Street. Holding engine 405, all other units have been placed in service. Units remaining on scene, switch to traffic back to 4 Bravo, 4 Delta is clear at 0355.
4: Go ahead.
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Seminole Avenue, Cross Street, 2nd Street.

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0: Truck 29, 413. There's nothing on the panel at the blue loading dock. 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I believe they have their own individual panel.
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On channel 4 Bravo, Box 41503, crash with injury, Cross Street, Route 50, at Stringfellow Road.

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0: Engine 444, truck 429. On tail of 4 Bravo, box 44404. Elevator incident, 7902 Tysons 1 Place. Vita Apartments, Cross Street, West Park Drive. Engine 444, truck 429. On tail of 4 Bravo, box 44404. Elevator incident, 7902 Tysons 1 Place. Vita Apartments, Cross Street, West Park Drive.
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1: I need you 411.
2: Okay, recon zone is clear. When the engine moves up, we'll be able to take her on water. She made a three-story enclosed sterile garden apartment. Three in the front, three in the rear. Okay. It's going to be labeled Terrace 1-2. Currently, the power is out to the building, and we don't have access. Possibly at the forced entry. There's a caller out front.
1: Battalion 406 copies your labeling. Three in the front, three in the rear, Terrace 1-2. And I'm directly got power out in the area. As a matter of fact, Battalion 406, I'll go ahead and establish Southgate Drive Command in my vehicle. I'm on side alpha.
3: 10-4.
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1: 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Truck 411, copy. All units on the inside gas leak. Side Alpha is going to be the Southgate and South Kings intersection. 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And Side Charlie is the parking lot.
2: Command for Engine 411. The caller's department has an open slider. So we're in a ladder, the first floor, Alpha Quadrant.
1: Command's okay.
2: Reports odor of gas in the hallway, stairwell.

0: 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We're assisting answer 411 on side Alpha. We've got an exterior gas meter here as well.
1: I'll be right, 411.

0: 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On channel 4 Bravo, box 4301, crash with injury, cross street, route 29, at Eskridge Road. Engine 413, ambulance 413 Echo. On channel 4 Bravo, box 4301, crash with injury, cross street, route 29, at Eskridge Road.
1: 327.
2: Okay. Give me a moment.

0: Command for Ranger 411.
1: Go ahead, Ranger 411.
0: Okay, the odor in this building just has a musty or sewer type smell. No odor of gas, no readings on the meters. We do have moisture down on the terrace level in the stairwell. I'm assuming from last night's rain. Check the laundry room, all is clear. I can go to the Delta exposure. I doubt we're going to have access over there.
1: I'm direct on your findings, including the lower level. Based on that, I think we can clear Delta, since we're going to be focusing our efforts here in the Alpha Quadrant and the common hallway, so you can disregard that exposure.
0: Okay, yeah, that's considered a good intent. There's a lot of water in the stairwell.
1: I'm direct. We'll scale back. Fairfax and Southgate Drive Command at 3329. It's going to be a good intent call. We do have water in the basement, plus a power outage in the area. No other hazards. Front terminate command, drop the channel.
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0: The occupant is now advising they're feeling lightheaded. Did you want a transport unit started?
1: Say again.
0: The occupant in the elevator called back. They're advising they're feeling lightheaded. Did you want us to start a transport unit?
1: Negative.

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2: 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Crash with injury, Interstate 66 eastbound pre-Dulles Access Road, Cross Street, Route 7 eastbound ramp to Interstate 66 eastbound. Ambulance 413 Echo, on channel 4 Charlie, box 41350. Crash with injury, Interstate 66 eastbound pre-Dulles Access Road, Cross Street, Route 7 eastbound ramp to Interstate 66 eastbound.

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0: What three words is showing it on Route 267, toll road?
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0: Alright, copy. We're going to flip around. We may or may not get there before you. Heads up.

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0: We've taken 267 west all the way to 495, and we haven't seen anything.
1: 10-4, we'll try to call back for a better location.
2: 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Can you confirm that the county police have this and they have a unit en route?
1: 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There's an officer en route approximately 4 minutes out.
2: All right. If there's a way to send them a CAD message, tell them to access this off of Merrily at 29.
1: Copy. We'll let them know.
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4: We did see the accident on the opposite side. It's going to be 267 eastbound, just prior to 66. We're also flipping around now.
5: All right.

0: message earlier, horse on the scene. The location is going to be 267 eastbound, Route 66. One vehicle off the road. We'll be out checking.
1: 10-4-0-6-18.

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1: One vehicle accident, one occupant, BLS injuries. 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
0: 10-4, Fairfax, all units in route for the crash with injury, Route 267 eastbound prior to I-66, holding Rescue Squad 404, Ambulance 413. All of the units have been placed in service. Rescue Squad 404, did you want to hold the channel?
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3: 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We'll contact Dominion.

0: Battalion 408 from Engine 426 on scene of a two-story commercial strip shopping center. Do have fire evident from the roof on side alpha. I'm dropping line, doing a forward lay now. I'll get you more in a minute.
1: Battalion 408 copies the on-scene report. Fairfax Battalion 408, I'm on the scene. I'll establish electronic command of my vehicle on the alpha side of the structure. Go ahead and start a writ task force.
2: Risk 408 on scene, reporting command.
1: 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You got guys on the roof, workers with dry chem extinguishers. They're putting a dry chem on it now.
2: Rescue 40 is direct.
1: Engine 426. 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
0: That's correct, Chief. There's a few doors down here.
1: Okay, copy.
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0: Command from Engine 422, we're on scene. We do have the water. We're going to be unable to supply the FDC.
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2: 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We'll try notifying them. 636.
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0: Battalion 202 from command. 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
3: Command from engine 426. We're on the roof. There is still a small amount of fire around the roof hatch. We're going to work on opening up now and getting water on it.
0: Okay, I'm direct. Were we able to determine what was on fire? Is it just stuff on the roof, or we have structural components?
3: Command from engine 426. It appears that the fire started below the roof line. I can't tell what initially caught on fire, but it is in between the break with two buildings.
0: Okay, I'm direct. Rescue 408 from command. You have a can report from the interior in the pump space.
4: Command from Rescue 408. Clear side. We have moderate e-signatures on the metal roof in the interior. Accessing the interior ladder now. Give you a better.
5: Engine 208 on scene for review, side Charlie.
0: Okay, I'm direct. Engine 208, we don't have a water supply to the FDC. You just work on getting into a position to do that if needed.
4: Command from Rescue 408.
0: Go ahead, Rescue 408.
4: Spoke with staff. They said initially it was a small fire with electrical wires going into the interior of the building from the roof. Found the electrical box. Seems to be overheating. Control the power.
0: Okay, command, copy. You've controlled electrical. Is that to the entire structure or just to the affected area?
4: Just the affected area.

0: spoke with staff, they said initially it was a small fire with electrical wires going into the interior of the building from the roof. Found the electrical box. Seems to be overheating, control the power.
1: Okay, command, copy. You've controlled electrical. Is that to the entire structure or just to the affected area?
0: Just the affected area.
1: Okay, copy. You also see if we have any gas service to that area and if we need to control it.
2: Command from Agenda 8, we already committed to side Charlie. Do you want to reposition?
1: Negative. If you've already committed, that's fine.
0: Command from Engine 426, you've got water on the fire up here. We're working on opening up right now.
1: Okay, command copies. Water on fire.
3: Command truck 422. The manager here says all his people are accounted for and out. The entire building is clear of people other than fire department personnel. No smoke in the in that entire area. No ventilation needs right now. We'll be going up to assist Engine 426 on the roof with saws and bunches.
1: Copies. Manager accounts for all of his people, and they're clear from the roof and clear from the building. Battalion 202 from command.
4: Hi, sir.
1: I'm going to give you roof division. Under your command is engine 426, truck 422, and tower 203. You're responsible for all operations on the roof.
4: I copy. Yeah, Vice President, the exposure. I asked them to leave, but somebody might want to monitor that.
1: Okay, I'm direct. And when you say exposure, what quadrant are you referring to?
4: Bravo exposure.
1: Roof division, can you repeat what the exposure is?
4: Roll 1.
1: Okay, command copies, Bravo 1.
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1: 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I copied your earlier report about needing writ on Alpha and Charlie. Your discretion on how you do that.
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1: Okay, command is direct. 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You should have three truck companies with you to assist with opening up the roof.
0: 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We have one breaker that won't turn off. If you can exit the power company and just let the roof crew know to be careful.
1: 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Fairfax on command. We're ready for a command channel. We also expect the power company. We're not able to control power in the affected area.
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0: Okay, I'm correct.
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0: Yes, sir. Can you please start a incident, a PD incident, property damage accident at the intersection of Graham Road and Graham Court? Rescue 404 is not involved.
1: What are vehicles involved? 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
0: Apparently this used to be four separate occupancies. There's multiple electrical rooms. Come over to the command post. Go with the building rep. He's going to show you where all of them are. We're going to start controlling all electrical power to see if we can fully turn it off.
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1: Go ahead, sir.
0: We're positioned with Tower 405 on side Charlie. There's several doors on side Charlie. They're all locked. I'm not sure if you have any crews operating underneath where the men are working on the roof. They can open those doors first so we don't have to force them.
1: Okay, I'm direct. We're our normal operations right here on the alpha side, kind of right up against the alpha wall. Do you want to try to work your way to open up all those doors? You can handle that.
0: Rescue 405, direct.
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3: 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You guys should be clear.

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0: Hey, can we get an ETA for the power company, please? That's our main issue right now.
2: Fire is mostly out. We're just continuing to open up. We put the smothering around this car out. And just checking for a second.
3: Okay, Command Cox, you have the fire contained. You're checking for extension. You've opened up. We're still not sure that the power is fully controlled to that area, so just be mindful of that.
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2: 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On channel 4 Bravo, box 43803, EMS level 1, 14615, Batavia Drive, Cross Street, Lock Drive. 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On channel 4 Bravo, box 44204, EMS level 3, 10200, Colvin Run Road, Brightview Nursing Home, 230 Cross Street, Walker Road.

Fairfax Testing Tones for Friday, September 4th, 2026. Fairfax County Fire and Rescue Department, B shift on duty. All units are reminded to restart their MCTs. Sergeant Travers.

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On scale of 4 Bravo, box, 40190, carbon monoxide alarm, 2009, Franklin Avenue, Cross Street, Lorraine Avenue.

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0: 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See if you can park near rehab. He's close to that.
1: 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I'm going to put them next to battalion 405.
0: Okay, that's fine. You coordinate all that.
2: Thirty-eight.

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0: At this point, as far as we just finishing up and up, you have to make sure to do further extension. 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
0: 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I only need one hose line here on the roof. 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

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On channel 4 Bravo, box 41100, EMS level 3, 6700C Richmond Highway, cross street, South Gate Drive.

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On Channel 4 Hotel, boxed, or 2150, truck fire, Interstate 66 eastbound to a ramp over Fairfax County Parkway, cross street, Route 286 southbound ramp to Interstate 66 eastbound. Engine 421, Engine 440, Hazmat 401, Medic 421, Battalion 407, Engine 434. On Channel 4 Hotel, box, 42150, truck fire, Interstate 66 eastbound through a ramp over Fairfax County Parkway, cross street, Route 286 southbound ramp to Interstate 66 eastbound.

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1: 10-4-10, 407, responding for a truck fire, 66 eastbound near Fairfax County Parkway. We received both that it's an Ford F-150 with the engine on fire. The second caller saying a commercial truck on fire.

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1: Good location, I-66 eastbound, off ramp to Fairfax County Parkway.

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0: Hey, copy, 40 minutes. We're going to start de-escalating soon. Fire's been extinguished on the roof. Tower shut down. Gas company's on scene taking care of that. 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

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All first alarm units, we're going to do a tailboard critique. 10 minutes.

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truck 411. Montana 4 Box, 0593, wires down, cross street, take the road at Federal Drive. Truck 411. On channel 4 Box, 40593, wires down, cross street, take the road at Federal Drive.

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Holland Road, sunrise at Mount Vernon 206, Cross Street, Derrick Road. Ambulance 409, engine 409. On channel 4 Bravo, box 40900, EMS level 3, 8033. Holland Road, sunrise at Mount Vernon 206, Cross Street, Derrick Road.

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1: Good.
0: This is a third VSP trooper on scene up by the ramp. We're going to clear and go with service.
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Engine 419, Truck 408, Medic 208, Medic 408, Medic 206, EMS 402, Battalion 405, Engine 418, Medic 418. On Channel 41 Delta, Box 42661, crash on fire, Interstate 495 northbound pre-Braddock Road, Cross Street, Interstate 495 Expressway Lane northbound. Engine 419, Truck 408, Medic 208, Medic 408, Medic 206, EMS 402, Battalion 405, Engine 418, Medic 418. On Channel 41 Delta, Box 42661, crash on fire, Interstate 495 northbound pre-Braddock Road, Cross Street, Interstate 495 Expressway Lane northbound. Engine 427, on Channel 4 Bravo, Box 42324, wires down, 4221, St. Jerome Drive, Cross Street, the Midway. Engine 427, on Channel 4 Bravo, Box 42324, wires down, 4221, St. Jerome Drive, Cross Street, the Midway.

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1: Pebble Battalion 405, United 496, report a possible accident with vehicle fire. We do have the cameras up. Doesn't look like there's any smoke or flames in the vehicle. Should be rapid SOS. We have what three words of unwanted created images. A silver Honda Accord in the right lane.

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0: 4501 is going to be the house number. That's going to be on Pickhock Road. It's just communication line. There's no hazards. I'll give you a full number when you're ready.
1: Go ahead.
0: Charlie Oscar, 913, over India, Mike, 32.
1: Copy. Permission to add from Little River Turnpike and Woodburn. We'll take the opposite assignment.
2: That's correct. 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
1: Go ahead.
0: Yes, sir. We are getting reports. There's going to be a couple vehicles involved. A black Honda Accord, a black BMW, a gray Volvo, a silver Honda Civic, and a gray Dodge Charger. They're apparently on the left and right hand lanes, with one of the vehicles having a patient that wants to be checked out before the express lanes.
1: Okay, 405 is correct.

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0: 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Good location. 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We'll be out checking for injuries.
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1: Fairfax, I'm good with this recommendation. Hold down engine 419, medic 408, and medic 418. 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Engine 419, you need the channel?
0: That we can release. 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
2: 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Attention, it's going to be holding engine 419, medic 408, medic 418. 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

times 405 and then just 419. No entrapment. All minor injuries. We can hold. We have two injuries possibly. So keep two ambulances coming, and everybody else can go in.

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On channel 4 Bravo, box 42302. 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

0: 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Engine 401, on channel 4 Bravo, box 40146, carbon monoxide alarm, 6137, Long Meadow Road, Cross Street, Somerset Drive.
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3: 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Engine 210-5 from Tower Ladder 405, same traffic, requesting to add it to the RIT.
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3: 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There's a hydrant at Ives and Dunston.
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0: 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Engine 408, when you arrive, take a line, Bravo door, basement level.
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0: 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Command from Truff 408. We've got a very light haze on floor 1 and 2. Nothing obvious to report.
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0: 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There's a fan at the front door if we need it.
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2: Cross Street, Fairfax County Parkway northbound at Rugby Road. Engine 415, Medic 421. On Channel 4 Bravo, Box 42105, crash with injury, Cross Street, Fairfax County Parkway northbound at Rugby Road.

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Engine 437, truck 422. On channel 4 Bravo, box 43740, commercial fire alarm, 8207 Terminal Road, U-Haul, Cross Street, Fairfax County Parkway southbound. Engine 437, truck 422. On channel 4 Bravo, box 43740, commercial fire alarm, 8207 Terminal Road, U-Haul, Cross Street, Fairfax County Parkway southbound. Engine 441, on channel 4 Bravo, box 41688, carbon monoxide alarm, 7100, Swift Run Trail Drive, Cross Street, Scenic Creek Place. Engine 441, on channel 4 Bravo, box 41688, carbon monoxide alarm, 7100, Swift Run Trail Drive, Cross Street, Scenic Creek Place.

0: 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On Channel 4 Delta, Box, 41012, Inside Gas Leak, 6355, Columbia Pike, Cross Street, Columbia Pike Service Road.
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0: On scene, one story, middle unit of a strip shopping center. Recon zone is clear, no readings up to the door. I'll be taking a lap, checking the door now.
1: Okay, I copy your on scene report. Recon zone is clear. All units can move up and take their normal gas leak positions.

0: 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Lap complete. No odors, no readings. Meters are going to be on site shortly. We'll be making contact with the occupants now. It has not been evacuated.
1: Okay, Battalion 408, copy your situation report. Fairfax Battalion 408, I'm on the scene. I'm going to establish Columbia Pike Command in my vehicle on the outside of the structure. Side Alpha is the side that faces Starbucks.
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0: 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On channel 4 Bravo, box 40100, EMS level 3, 6800. Fleetwood Road, McLean House, 302, Cross Street, Beverly Road. 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On channel 4 Bravo, box 40100, EMS level 3, 6800. Fleetwood Road, McLean House, 302, Cross Street, Beverly Road.
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0: Okay, I'm correct.
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0: Go ahead, Fairfax. 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
3: We're in front of that gas tank at 2959 Hunters Branch Road. Smell of gas in the basement. Washington gas is direct, no ETA at this time.

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0: Fairfax Tower 69. Yes, sir. Do you guys have a public works out and about? A large tree limb that we're not able to get off of the car. No power line involvement. No residents in the vehicle. So it's safe for now.
1: Well, we have to contact VDOT for that.
0: Yes, sir. If you could start them so they can come get the limb off the tree across the vehicle.
1: Handful.
2: We're in the cat house. Are we in service?
1: Correct.
2: Copy. Thank you.

0: truck 430. We came in opposite direction. We're going to be staging at 9301 branch side lane. We'll be approaching on foot to assist engine 430. We're splitting crew 2 and 2 out.
1: 10 for 43, copy.
2: Here, guys, from the 433.
3: Go ahead.
2: We made contact with the subject. He's okay. Place all units in service.

0: Battalion 443 from Engine 430. Last complete. Got a three-story middle of the road townhouse. Three in the front, three in the rear. We'll call it basement 1-2. There's a walkout inside Charlie. Gas meters are inside Charlie, unable to access due to the fence. Unknown occupant status. No odors or readings at the front door.
1: Battalion 443, copy. Recon does clear, units can move up. And I copy on the scene report.

0: command from 5437, service not complete. Nothing to add to the situation. We're going to be meeting up with Engine 430 investigating.
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Engine 435, engine 414, rescue 405, truck 422, medic 414, battalion 408. 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
1: Yeah, 408 responded to 9250 Old Camo Road, One Life Fitness. Caller buzz of an odor of gas. Inside the building, there's the locker rooms. 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
0: We're going to use the hydrant in front of Lidl, and we'll go four relay if needed. 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
1: Director, using the hydrant in front of Lidl, four relay.

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On panel 4 Bravo, box 43804, lift asset 14981 Gold Post Court, Cross Street, White Post Road. 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

0: Engine 414's on scene. We're going to take first two. We'll lay out from the hydrant. Nobody's evacuating at this point. No odors or readings. We're walking up to the building now.
1: Okay, Battalion 408 top. These engine 414's going to take first due assignment. The recon zone is clear. All units can move up. Take the normal gas leak positioning. Rescue 405, Battalion 408 top.
2: Rescue 405.
1: Can you guys take a lap of the complex in your vehicle, see if you can locate the outside gas meter bank, monitor around it?
2: Rescue 405, direct. We're headed to side, Charlie.
0: Battalion 408 from engine 414. Recon zone is not clear. Just after fire hydrant, we're walking up to the building now.
1: Okay, I'm direct. The recon zone's not clear. You're still performing recon. Fairfax Battalion 408, I'm on the scene. I'll establish old Keene Mill command of my vehicle in the parking lot in front of the structure.
3: Zero 939.

0: 面场所中的去。
1: Got it, sir.
0: We're headed to the Charlie side for roof access. You want us to check for the gas meters for the rescue since we're back here? Or would you like us out front?
1: Rescue's probably already around the back at this point, but that's fine. You guys can take position on the Charlie side.
0: Copy.
2: 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Great Falls Street, Lewinsville Retirement 409, Cross Street, Natalie Joy Lane.

0: Command engine 414. No reading, so odor where it was reported. We're still clearing the rest of the building.
1: Okay, I'm direct. No odors, no readings. What quadrant of the building was the locker room in?
0: Delta quadrant.
1: Okay, Delta quadrant. Engine 435, once you guys clear the Bravo 1 exposure, go check the Delta 1 exposure.

0: readings. What quadrant of the building was the locker room in?
1: Delta quadrant.
0: Okay, Delta quadrant. Engine 435, once you guys clear the Bravo 1 exposure, go check the Delta 1 exposure, which is the martial arts center.
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1: That's correct.
2: Okay, I'm direct. You guys can access this engine chim from side Charlie. 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
2: Truck 422 from command. I have plenty of people inside as well as the exposures. 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
3: 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I suspect it was pool chemicals they were smelling. I think it was a good intent call.
2: Okay, sounds good. Truck 422 is making the roof now. We'll just have them confirm that everything on the roof is good. We'll de-escalate.
4: Come in, truck 422. 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So far, no odors,

0: No readings. Just going to check one or two more that butt up against the Delta 1 exposure. That's the only one that's running right now. It could be the culprit, but so far zeros.
1: Okay, good. We'll start to de-escalate as you guys finish up your checks. Fairfax and Command. 9250 Old Keenville Road at the One Life Fitness. 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I'll terminate command. We'll go back to Bravo. 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

0: 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Can you add Rescue 11 to this call? Oh, sorry, Rescue 6 to this call.
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0: 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Two-story single-family home, nothing showing. Side Alpha, Bravo, and Delta. I'll be taking a lap. I'll have command on the portable.
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2: 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Traffic here is a mess and desperately needs some traffic control.
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0: 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On channel 4 Bravo, box 40109. Residential fire alarm, 623. Potomac River Road, Cross Street, Potomac Fall Road.
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On channel 4 Bravo, box 44007, EMS level 1, 4600, West Ox Road Park, Cross Street, West Ox Road. Medic 421. On channel 4 Bravo, box 44007, EMS level 1, 4600, West Ox Road, West Ox Road Park, Cross Street, West Ox Road.

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1: Go ahead.
0: Yeah, we checked the entire house. Negative readings. Check the utilities, check the attic. Use a thermal on the outlets in the room in question. We don't have any odor. Let's hold this as good intent. Myself, Rescue 46, investigate a little further. We'll get the homeowner in here to try to pinpoint where they were smelling.
1: 10-4.
2: 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On Channel 4 Bravo, Box 41701, Lockout, 14100, Route 29, Trader Joe's, Cross Street, Route 28 southbound ramp to Route 29 southbound. Engine 438. On Channel 4 Bravo, Box 41701, Lockout, 14100, Route 29, Trader Joe's, Cross Street, Route 28 southbound ramp to Route 29 southbound.

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Mutual Aid, 3808 Wilson Boulevard, Cross Street, North North Oakland Street.

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2: 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On Channel 4 Bravo, Box 41801, wires down. 6727. Kearns Road, Cross Street, Hesney Drive.

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Ambulance 410. 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Wilson Boulevard, Cross Street, North North Oakland Street.

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On channel 4 Bravo, box 42207, EMS level 1, 7406, Spring Village Drive, Hampton Place Building, 402. 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Engine 429, Rescue 402. 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

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On channel 4 Bravo, Box 42602, EMS Level 1, 6548. Little River Turnpike, Linville Cross Street, Little River Turnpike.

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On channel 4 Bravo, boxed, 43403, EMS level 1, 10202. Vale Road, Cross Street, Stryker Avenue. 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

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Elevator incident, 8008 West Park Drive, Kaiser Permanente, Cross Street, Jones Branch Drive.

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2: 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On channel 4 Bravo, box 42602, EMS level 1, 6548, Little River Turnpike, Linville Cross Street, Little River Turnpike. ALS 404, on channel 4 Bravo, box 42602, EMS level 1, 6548, Little River Turnpike, Linville Cross Street, Little River Turnpike.

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0: It's truck 29. You're on November?
1: November. Hey, there's no event up here. It's just a trip to smoke detector head in the food courtyard.
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Engine 422, medic 405, on channel 4 Bravo, box 42202, EMS level 1, 6551, Loisdale Court, Kaiser Permanente, 1, Cross Street, Loisdale Road.

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0: 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Engine 424. 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Engine 424. On channel 4 Bravo, Box 40938, EMS Level 1, 3709, Shannon's Greenway, Spring Hills Mount Vernon 202, Cross Street, Richmond Highway.
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On channel 4 Bravo, box 42302, crash with injury, cross street, Little River Turnpike at Old Hickory Road. Engine 423, ambulance 408. On channel 4 Bravo, box 42302, crash with injury, cross street, Little River Turnpike at Old Hickory Road.

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0: 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Ambulance 423. Ambulance 408, you going, sirs? We'll take that call.
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2: 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Yeah, I just came across an accident. We're not involved. West Ox Road and Pawnee Branch. Looks like I got two or three vehicles. I'll be checking for injuries if you want to start PD. They're going to have two lanes blocked.
3: West Ox, northbound or southbound?
2: South.
3: Public scene.
4: 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Medic 439, Tower 425, on channel 4 Bravo, box 43108, EMS level 3, 2222, Colt Neck Road, Hunter's Woods of Trail Edge, Cross Street, Ventredour Lane.

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1: 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On the scene, rest alarm panel. We'll be on November if anything.
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1: Go ahead.
0: I'm on scene of two vehicle accidents, 66 eastbound prior to

0: brought her to the right 50 exit. Vehicles were in the number one lane. I moved him over to the shoulder. Can you have his lights PD? 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
0: 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We're trying to block off the street now.
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0: 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We also have an unknown call for them and at the same location. We believe they're one and the same. Someone called screaming, and then someone off scene called and advised us of the medical issue. Just giving you a heads up. 12:30.

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0: Yeah, we were dispatched to 67 in Boston Drive. It looks like it's a call from 8:30 this morning. Are we muted on that run still?
1: Keep that address.
0: 6017 Balsam Drive in McLean.
1: Yeah, I believe that's from this morning. Stand by. Yeah, that call's clear. You can go to service.
0: Okay, I'll die, darling.

0: 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Status check.
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2: 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Rescue 401, Medic 429, Tower 425. On channel 4 Bravo, box 42504, EMS level 1, Cross Street, North Gate Square at North Shore Drive.

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On Channel 4 Bravo, Box 40804, EMS Level 2, 3450, Gallows Road, Right View Woodburn Senior Living, 16 Cross Street, Aston Street. 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Truck 411, Ambulance 207, on Channel 4 Bravo, Box 41100, EMS Level 2, 6611, Cornell Drive, Cross Street, Cavalier Drive.

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2: Wait, Medic 422, Engine 419, on Channel 4 Bravo, Box 42254, EMS Level 1, Interstate 95 southbound, Pre-Lorton Road, Cross Street, Interstate 95 southbound, ramp to Lorton Road. Rescue 408, Medic 422, Engine 419, on Channel 4 Bravo, Box 42254, EMS Level 1, Interstate 95 southbound, Pre-Lorton Road, Cross Street, Interstate 95 southbound, ramp to Lorton Road.

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1: Fairfax, you're trying to reach rescue 408.
0: Affirmative. The call that you're on is actually going to be a motor vehicle accident. Do you want on 4 Charlie Channel and an opposite response?
1: I know, ma'am. You can keep the response. We can run it on 4 problem. 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

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On tail of 4 Bravo, box 41100, lift assist, 6850, Richmond Highway, 253, Cross Street, Memorial Street. Engine 409. On tail of 4 Bravo, box 41100, lift assist, 6850, Richmond Highway, 253, Cross Street, Memorial Street.

0: 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The power company didn't give an ETA, is that correct?
1: Not at this time. We can call back.
0: Yes, please. 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

0: third best freshman four-way constantly to Big Black. So then the updated address would be after Lauren Rose, Southbound 95. Yeah, that's it.
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0: 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Both drivers are still on scene. We're going ready. 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
2: 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PD can be canceled on the wires down call if they're responding.
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0: Giant 401, truck 425. Recon zone is clear. On scene, three-story garden apartment, closed stairwell. Occupants reporting odor of gas in the general hallway, floors 1, 2, and 3. Building is not evacuated. We're investigating with a crew of 3.
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1: Four number one. No orders reading to the gator. Investigating. Continuing to four number two, four number three.
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2: 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I concur with Tower 425. 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
0: 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Not able to make access to 100, 101, 300, or 301. Odor dissipated in the stairwell since entering. Zero readings throughout the structure.
1: I copy, move down to the first floor. How many apartments per floor?
0: Two apartments per floor.
1: I copy.

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1: I got a Rescue 401. 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
0: Copy that, we'll check the meter. 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

0: Engine 421, Ambulance 431, on channel 4 Bravo, box 42120, vehicle fire, route 50, eastbound over Interstate 66, cross street, Interstate 66 westbound ramp to route 50 eastbound. Engine 421, Ambulance 431, on channel 4 Bravo, box 42120, vehicle fire, route 50, eastbound over Interstate 66, cross street, Interstate 66 westbound ramp to route 50 eastbound.
1: Man, we're able to get access to apartment 100 on the first floor. No readings in there. We do still have an odor in the hallway. Unable to gain access in apartment 101, which is the adjacent apartment. And we've also checked the gas meter in the interior utility closet. No readings as of yet.
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0: 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Mary Baldwin Drive, Cross Street, Canyon Drive.
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On channel 4 Bravo, box 43602, EMS level 1, 2330. Bella Station Boulevard, 2329, Cross Street, Rob Lane. Engine 404, Medic 404. On channel 4 Bravo, box 43602, EMS level 1, 2330. Bella Station Boulevard, 2329, Cross Street, Rob Lane. Engine 438, Ambulance 438. On channel 4 Bravo, box 43803, EMS level 2, 14400, Woodmere Court, Forest Glen Senior Residences. Engine 438, Ambulance 438. On channel 4 Bravo, box 43803, EMS level 2, 14400, Woodmere Court, Forest Glen Senior Residences. 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

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On channel 4 Bravo, Box 43602, EMS Level 1, 2330. Dallas Station Boulevard, 2330. 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

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On Channel 4 Bravo, Box 41318, EMS Level 2, 7777. Leesburg Pike, 10LN, Cross Street, Ramada Road. 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

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Ambulance 410, Engine 410, on channel 4 Bravo, Box 41008, EMS level 3, 6009 Vista Drive, 201 Cross Street, Lake Street. Ambulance 410, Engine 410, on channel 4 Bravo, Box 41008, EMS level 3, 6009 Vista Drive, 201 Cross Street, Lake Street. 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

0: 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Engine 405, Medic 422, on Channel 4 Bravo, Box 40500, EMS Level 1, 6520, Joyce Road, Cross Street, Wellhaven Drive.
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Poplar Valley Court, Cross Street, Autumn Willow Drive.

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Colts Neck Road, Hunter's Wood, the trail edge, 4534, Cross Street, Winterdoor Lane. 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Colts Neck Road, Hunter's Wood, the trail edge, 4534, Cross Street, Winterdoor Lane.

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EMS level 2, 7958. Chandelier Avenue, 102 Cross Street, Audubon Avenue.

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2: 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Old Dominion Drive, J. Gilbert, Cross Street, Ingleside Avenue.

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EMS level 2. 7958. Janelli Avenue, 102, Cross Street, Audubon Avenue.

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Ambulance 402 Echo, Engine 421. 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

0: 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Engine 427, Medic 426, on channel 4 Bravo, box 42700, EMS level 1, 8406, Old T Mill Road, Mezap Cross Street, Old T Mill Road.
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On Channel 4 Bravo, Box 41139, crash with injury, Cross Street, South Kings Highway at Archer Drive. Rescue 406, Ambulance 411. On Channel 4 Bravo, Box 41139, crash with injury, Cross Street, South Kings Highway at Berkshire Drive.

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On Channel 4 Bravo, Box 41139, crash with injury, Cross Street, South Kings Highway at Archer Drive. Rescue 406, Ambulance 411. On Channel 4 Bravo, Box 41139, crash with injury, Cross Street, South Kings Highway at Berkshire Drive.

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Crash with injury, 7327. 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Crash with injury, 7327. Little River Turnpike, Cross Street, Markham Street.

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2: Cut her off. We're going to let it ventilate naturally for a little bit, see if the readings go down.

0: Fairfax South has some updated information for you. At the moment, we have part of Kearns Road blocked. There is a large-sized tree along the roadway impinging on communication lines. I do have a pole number for you whenever you're ready.
1: Go ahead with the pole number.
0: Charlie Oscar 717. This is underlying is going to be VEPCO. Underline Delta 44.
2: 24 was direct.
0: Perfect. Before we return to 4 Bravo, also, you may end up getting multiple calls for this situation out here. We put yellow tape down to warn drivers and pedestrians.
1: 10-4, and just because police are going to ask, need for them for traffic control.
0: Affirmative, as we pick up into the rush hour.
2: Well, open up a little bit and leave it open. Are you good to clear for it, though?
0: 10-4. We're going to clear the incident. We've left measures of safety out here to avoid the tree, and we'll return to 4 Bravo.
2: Copy that. And just to confirm, they did make notification on this already, or you need us to call?
0: I know the previous call had a different address, so I would consider this a news incident.
2: Perfect. We'll go ahead and give them a call, and for us, I'll declare.
0: 10-4, thank you for your assistance. Return to the 4 Bravo.
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0: Phone engine 403 from the tower. Good. How close are you to that? Or are you also run on President's Park? I'm walking down the stairs in Liberty Square right now.
1: We're at Oxford University. If you're closer, we'll just get ready.
0: All right, I'm going to add to the run. You can get ready.
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The crossings at Spring Hill, 234, Cross Street, Incarnation Court.

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On channel 4 Bravo, box 42400, lockout 8638, Richmond Highway, Chef Wong, Cross Street, Richmond Highway. Tower 424. On channel 4 Bravo, box 42400, lockout 8638, Richmond Highway, Chef Wong, Cross Street, Richmond Highway. Engine 402, Medic 429. On channel 4 Bravo, box 40205, EMS level 1, 510, Melka Road Northwest, Cross Street, Nutley Street. Engine 402, Medic 429. On channel 4 Bravo, box 40205, EMS level 1, 510, Melka Road Northwest, Cross Street, Nutley Street.

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On channel 4 Bravo, Box 4300, EMS Level 3, 7778. 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
2: 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On channel 4 Bravo, box 40400, crash with injury, Cross Street, Elvin Street at Monroe Street.
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0: 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Berkeley Street, Cross Street, Grayson Place.
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1: 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All superior forces are narrow. Units move up to tactical position.
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0: 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We're getting another alarm across the street. Are you able to handle it, or do you want additional units?
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2: 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We've got no readings on the 5 gas in the basement, first floor and second floor. We're isolating. We're working with the oven to see if we can review the issue. I think you can just hold truck 106, engine 106 to further investigate. Return everybody else.
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3: Occupancy only. I'm just seeing the difference between the brick and the white siding. There's another opening on the Bravo side of the structure, correct?
2: 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So it's all one and the same.
3: Command, sir.
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0: truck 408, engine 408, ambulance 413, engine 426, medic 426. On channel 4 Charlie, box 42362. Crashed with injury. Interstate 495 southbound under Braddock Road, cross street. Interstate 495 southbound ramps to Braddock Road eastbound. Truck 408, engine 408, ambulance 413, engine 426, medic 426. On channel 4 Charlie, box 42362. Crashed with injury. Interstate 495 southbound under Braddock Road, cross street. Interstate 495 southbound ramps to Braddock Road eastbound.
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0: Medic 405, on channel 41 Charlie, box 42662, crash with injury, Interstate 95 northbound Cree, South Van Dorn Street, cross street, Interstate 95 northbound ramp to Interstate 95 northbound. Medic 411, Tower 424, on channel 4 Bravo, box 42410, EMS level 3, 3601 Riverwood Road, cross street, Old Mansion Road. Medic 411, Tower 424, on channel 4 Bravo, box 42410, EMS level 3, 3601, Riverwood Road, cross street, Old Mansion Road.

0: And your 408 is on scene. Correct location is going to be southbound 495 at the 54 over 6 mile mark. Yeah, check.
1: Traffic on scene. 1717.

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0: 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We'll try to get a reset whenever you get that disconnected.
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0: Copy. Hang tight there. 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
1: Engine 408 from Fairfax, besides that one vehicle that engine 426 is dealing with, we have no reports of any other accidents.
0: Copy. We'll consider this one incident. We'll put engine 426 back on it, and we'll handle it from here.
1: Copy. That was engine 426 as well, on 1721.
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5: 10-4, touch on units, route to the crash, reported 95 northbound prior to South Adorn Street. All fire department units go in service. There are no injuries. All fire department units placed in service. Channel 41, Charlie's clear. 1721.

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0: Okay, we tried to get a reset. We narrowed it down to a rooftop unit that had a burnt out motor.
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Engine 435, Medic 435. On channel 4 Bravo, box 43529, crash with injury, Fairfax County Parkway northbound under Gambriel Road, Cross Street, Route 286 northbound ramp to Old Lantern. Engine 435, Medic 435. On channel 4 Bravo, box 43529, crash with injury, Fairfax County Parkway northbound under Gambriel Road, Cross Street, Route 286 northbound ramp to Old Lantern.

Rescue 405, Medic 422, EMS 402, Battalion 405, Safety 402. On Channel 4 Delta, Box 43529, crash, trapped, Fairfax County Parkway northbound under Gabriel Road, Cross Street, Route 286 northbound ramp to Old Lantern. Rescue 405, Medic 422, EMS 402, Battalion 405, Safety 402. On Channel 4 Delta, Box 43529, crash, trapped, Fairfax County Parkway northbound under Gabriel Road, Cross Street, Route 286 northbound ramp to Old Lantern.

0: Hi, from Fairfax. Air 1744. Profile, high response, engine 435, medic 435, rescue 405, maximum injury, plus one entrapment on Fairfax County Parkway southbound near Gambrel Road. Her vehicle into the wall, occupied two times.
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2: 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We can handle this with engine 435, medic 435. 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

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On channel 4 Bravo, box 40809, EMS level 2, 4357. 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Engine 408, ambulance 408. On channel 4 Bravo, box 40809, EMS level 2, 4357. Americana Drive, Fairfax Heritage Condos, Cross Street, Americana Drive.

Truck 422, engine 422, medic 422, engine 426, medic 426. On channel 4 Charlie, box 42255, crash with injury, Interstate 395 northbound over Interstate 495, cross street, Interstate 95 northbound. Truck 422, engine 422, medic 422, engine 426, medic 426. On channel 4 Charlie, box 42255, crash with injury, Interstate 395 northbound over Interstate 495, cross street, Interstate 95 northbound. Engine 423, on channel 4 Bravo, box 42302, investigation, 4202 M Fitzhugh Drive, cross street, footstep court. Engine 423, on channel 4 Bravo, box 42302, investigation, 4202, M Fitzhugh Drive, cross street, footstep court.

0: 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We're going to get off and stage at Old Keeneville. Let us know if you need us to hit the 395 ramp from there.
1: Ground director, stage, we access it from Franconia. We'll let you know.
2: 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Engine 422 from Fairfax.
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3: Yes, sir. Just wanted to make sure you all were direct. It looks like Virginia State's going to be on the Franconia Road westbound ramp to get on to 395 northbound. The location was used just so we could get the opposite lane response for this.
1: I believe we're arriving on scene right now. We'll advise.
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1: Fairfax, Engine 422 is on scene. It's a good location. 395 northbound from Franconia Road. ASP's on scene. We're going to be out investigating for a two-vehicle accident.
2: Pepper, 7:30 to 9.

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Engine 413, ambulance 413. 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Truck 410, on channel 1 Bravo, box, Mutual Aid, EMS, Cross Street, northbound Interstate 395 at Sherlington Circle South. Truck 410, on channel 1 Bravo, box, Mutual Aid, EMS, Cross Street, northbound Interstate 395 at Sherlington Circle South.

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Great Falls Street, Lewisville Retirement 221 Cross Street, Natalie Joy Lane. 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Great Falls Street, Lewisville Retirement 221 Cross Street, Natalie Joy Lane.

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1: Engine 436, go.
0: If we need it, we're going to have her on water on rolling torque circle in front of 2363. Italian 41 from engine 436. 2363 is also, we're going to start the recon then.
1: Italian 41 is direct. Engine 4 is direct on the water supply.

0: Battalion 4-1, Pigeon 436. On scene in the recon zone, four-story guard apartment. I'll be on investigating with the crew, too. Have all units just stand by the rigs until I go in further.
1: Battalion 4-1, sir.
0: Tower Ladder 436 is on scene. Station at the recon zone.

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1: All units from engine 436, just stand by on Sunrise Valley for now if you don't have to commit to the gated area. If you need any assistance, then we'll have somebody open up the gate for all the units to come in.
0: Engine 413.
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0: We do not need the county police.
2: Correct. 1816.
1: Zone is clear. We're proceeding up to floor 3 right now to meet with the caller with 307.
3: Sorry, 413.

Battalion 401 from Engine 436, 143, apartment 307. Know the caller. They've been home since 1 o'clock. Have been smelling it since then. We are inside the apartment. No odor, no readings yet. We're going to check gas appliances. All units can stand by right now.

0: 436, rescue squad 401. We're on the scene. You want to see on Sunrise Valley or approach to you?
1: Just hanging out on Sunrise Valley. No point to commit.
0: Copy that.
2: Sky 401, I'll say.

0: 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Can you check the adjacent apartments? Floor number 3.
1: No, that's 436, direct. We'll make our way to the building.

0: for 1:36. 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We're already on the third floor. We can check the adjacent units right now.
1: Sorry, 1:06. I won't see. I'll just establish command. This entire letter, 436, number 4 floor, just a quick check up there, and do you see any for Washington Gas?

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1: Go ahead.
0: Check the exposure unit on the third floor. 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Recommend releasing this as a good intent call. I think the guy was just confused on the odor.
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Wires down, cross street. Huntington Avenue at Old Richmond Highway.

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1: 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It looks like the transformer is burned up. 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

0: 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Could be a PD issue. Audience, go right.
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Park Road, Cross Street, Rhode Island Avenue.

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On channel 4 Bravo, box 40800, EMS level 3, 7031. Columbia Pike, Goodwill, Cross Street, John Marr Drive. Ambulance 408, engine 408. On channel 4 Bravo, box 40800, EMS level 3, 7031. Columbia Pike, Goodwill, Cross Street, John Marr Drive.

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0: 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Engine 442, medic 429. On channel 4 Bravo, box 44240, EMS level 1, 1551, Trap Road, Wolf Trap Farm Park, Cross Street, Trap Road.
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0: 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You got a cancellation request. It looks like the system is going to be on test.
1: Got that over there, the washing machine. Steam's off and set the detector off. It's reset. Both units ready.
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